This is a photograph, a window to the past, of your father on the front lawn, with no shirt on, ready to take the world on, beneath the West Texas sun. The year that you were born, the year that you are now, his wife behind the camera.

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I'll just end up coming round to your ass, and I'll just stick my phone in your head.

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Island of women, you sinners start swimming. Oh, you find a grave in the sea.

Poodle paper comes in five designer colors: powder blue, ruby red, ivory white, glowing yellow, prissy pink, and royal blue. 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Poodle paper, Post Office Box 144, Hewlett, New York, 11557.

0: People often ask me if I have any. 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Oops,
1: it's stopped. Yeah, that'll be great. I'm just hearing using.
0: People often ask me if I have any words of advice for young people. Words of advice for young people. Well, here are a few simple admonitions for young and old. Never interfere in a boy and girl fight.

0: you're doing business with a religious son of a bitch, get it in writing. His word isn't worth shit, not with a good lord telling him how to fuck you on the deal. Words of advice for dumb people. Words of advice for dumb people. Avoid fuck-ups. You all know the type. Anything they have anything to do with, no matter how good it sounds, turns into a disaster. Do not offer sympathy to the mentally ill. Tell them firmly, I am not paid to listen to this drivel. You are a terminal fool.
1: Words of advice for young people. Words of advice for young people.
0: Now, some of you may encounter the devil's bargain if you get that far. Any old soul is worth saving at least to a priest, but not every soul is worth buying. So you can take the offer as a compliment. They charge the easy ones first, you know, like money, all the money there is, yeah. But who wants to be the richest guy in some cemetery? Money won't buy it. Not much left to spend it on, eh, Gramps? Getting too old to cut the mustard.

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In order to feel something, you have to be there. You have to be 18. You're not 18. You are 78. Old fool sold his soul for a strap-on. Well, I always try the easy ones first. How about an honorable bargain? You always wanted to be a doctor. Well, now's your chance. Why, you can become a great healer and benefit humanity. What's wrong with that? Just about everything. There are no honorable bargains involving exchange of qualitative merchandise like souls for quantitative merchandise like time and money. So piss off, Satan, and don't take me for dumber than I. An old junk pusher told me, watch whose money you pick up. Words of advice for young people. Words of advice for young people. Words of advice for young people. Words of advice for young people. People often ask me if I have any words of advice for young people.

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Ripples break, foamers, by the golden coast. 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

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La Shakara. 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La Shakara. 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

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Not touching me, oh. 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Now Shakara, they call her Shakara Loji. We get a song for them. They sing them like this. We go say,

story, Ur and Song, whose history began before God. 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Deep black northern moon. 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Disposition ordained.

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